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Mi gente, you know, when you hear Quimbara, Celia Cruz, y Johnny Pacheco on the world famous Fania label released in 1974, you are listening to Azúcar con Noelito, broadcasting live from a corazón de Barrio Norte de Boise, Idaho. And as I like to say, we are the essence of community radio. That's right. Much love to Tropico FM for having Noelito back again for his 85th show as we count down to 100, hopefully. That's right. You know, time, you know, these are strange times we live in, that we are living in. Strange times with what's happening. Strange times in every way of that phrase. This is strange times we are living in. Personal, country, worldwide, it just seems odd to me, some of the feelings, some of the responses, some of the lack of the responses. It's very different. But anyway, we are here on Azúcar con Noelito to play music, to pick up the vibe, to pick me up, because that's what this show does for me. I love doing it. It is non-scripted. We move along. We improvise here. We adapt. That's the feeling I get when I'm back here. Again, it's all about the music here. I try and play a mixture of music. I have a lot of songs today that I'm playing for the first time. I've played the artists before, but I'm playing these songs for the first time. And again, it's a mixture of old and new. Before it was called salsa, when it was called salsa, and you know, some of the spiritual music from my Cuban ancestors thrown in there. And it was a nice, brisk day out here, 34 degrees as I walked out here. I thought it was a little colder. I put on the sweater vest. When Nolito puts on the sweater vest, you know it's cold. And I actually put on the really nice scarf that my friend Amy made for me. A very special scarf. Oh, I just realized I'm wearing a shirt that Amy... the shirt that Amy gave for me, that gave me... Wow, I just realized that. It just goes good with the sweater vest, this shirt. Anyway, we are all about the music here on Tropico FM, here on Azúcar con Noelito, Cuban music. And anything pertaining to that, it could be, you know, a lot of Puerto Ricanos, a lot of Dominicanos. I'm not playing them today, or I'm not playing, but there's Japanese salsa bands, you know, the Colombia, Venezuela, there's some from Peru. Speaking of Peru, it was nice to run into my friend that I call El Cantante, Juan Loera, and his brother Miguel, which I now call Miguelito. Miguelito is visiting here from Peru. My friend Juan, El Cantante, lives here. And, you know, I live blocks away from the studio here, so I walked over here. Luckily, I wore my sweater vest and that nice scarf. But right before I left, my friend Juan calls me, and he's outside so I can meet his brother that's been here for a few days, and he's going back to Peru tomorrow. So it was very cool meeting him. We hung out for a few minutes and talked. And, you know, he mentioned something. You know, they're from, you know, close to Lima, you know, a city of millions of people. I was born in Havana, a city of millions of people. He came to Boise, and this is probably the smallest city he's ever been in outside of Peru. Miguel, que tenga bien viaje, mi sangre. Cantante, here we go. All right. So I normally don't do this, but I'm going to do it today. I play a lot of this gentleman's music. His name is Henry Fiol. Henry Fiol, his mother was Italian American. No, his father was Italian American, and his mother was Puerto Rican, and he was born in New York. He's a unique individual because he had a career that didn't start with the Fania label. He did some recordings for Fania, but Henry Fiol, being that he was born in New York, he was like me. He spoke Spanish and English. He actually went to he's got an arts degree from Hunter College. I'm not sure where Hunter College is. It's probably in New York, because he's very proud of being in New York. But being that he's Italian, American, and Puerto Ricano, he had the vibe and had the love of
Cuban music. His first band out of art school, he named Saoko. Saoko is just a famous wording, and you know, that comes from Cuba. And he had that band for a few years. So here we go. Let's start it off. This is Zumbale, Henry Fiol on Tropical FM. Vamos, mi gente.

That was Another by Henry Fiol. The song was Oriente, just a great, great classic and a nice 9-minute version of it. The very smooth Henry Fiol celebrating his 76th birthday on January 16th. Again, Oriente is a province in Cuba where this all started, Santiago de Cuba, where this music kind of took roots in the 1830s and 1840s. And he just captures it very, very well, being that he's not Cubano, and he just loved it, and he's very smooth. And if you're out there in the big cities, New York, Chicago, LA, Miami, he still performs every now and then. Again, he's only 76, and he's still very smooth and still looks very, very good. All right, let's keep the music going. Oh, by the way, Tropico FM is looking for sponsors. 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Again, the station is growing. We are moving. We are a big part of this community. It feels good to be part of this community. I look forward to Saturdays. This is the sole time of year for me right now. And it's been a tough year with my main business, with my main hustle, but this show makes up for it in a certain way. I don't know how to describe it. Anyway, we got lots of music to play, and I have about 2 hours and 40 minutes of music, so I have to speak for 20 minutes, which I probably already spoke about 10 minutes. All right. Again, I tell you, this is more than just Cuban music. So, desde Caracas, Venezuela, this is Bio y Caracas Boys, y su Caracas Boys, along with Dimensión Latina, with the song Llorarás. Vamos!

That is, playing here for the first time, Sergio Rivero with the song Ay Lola, right here on Tropico FM, Azúcar con Noelito. Ahead of that, one of the classics, going back to about 1982, which doesn't seem that long ago to somebody like me. That was Rubén Blades with the song Plaza Herrera. You know, in that song by Rubén Blades, Plaza Herrera, he's talking about walking into the plaza and seeing the people working and the smell of the beans cooking. It's just, I can smell the beans right now as he sings the song. It's an incredible feeling that this show gives me. Ahead of that was Tiburón Morales with the song Bongo Se Fue Pal Congo. That needs no translation. We started off that set playing here for the first time. Bios Caracas Boys. Caracas Boys and Dimensión Latina. Caracas from meaning Caracas, Venezuela. We have lots of music to play here. And don't forget, Tropico FM is growing. 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You know what to do from there. Let's keep the music going. This is, who do I outline? Oh, this is Jose Alberto, El Canario, with the song Metiste la Pata on Tropico FM. Oh, gente.

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That was Septeto Nacional with the classic Lágrimas Negras, Black Tears, Dark Tears, Tears of Sadness. Unfortunately, you know, her lover wants to leave her, and she does not want that. She'd rather, you know, and her tears are black, her tears are dark for his departure. That's what she's trying to say. Damn, this music just gets to me, man. Ahead of that was Elio Rebe y su charangón with the song Suave, Suavecito. Elio Rebe, man, he would come on stage with his cool white pants and his white shoes and a very offbeat tie, and he would just tear it up. And he was an incredible live performer. Elio Rebe y su charangón. Ahead of that was Abelardo Barroso with the old classic En Guantánamo. This is recorded, I want to say, 1949, maybe 1950. We started off that hot set with José Alberto, El Canario, with the song Metiste la Pata. It's like saying, you put your foot in your mouth, or you put your foot in it. That's what he's trying to say in that song. We are a little past 6 o'clock. Noelito takes you all the way to 8, maybe a little after. We never know with this unscripted program. We bring it as we go. This show goes as I go. This show, you know, no matter how I'm feeling, when I come in, there's a power behind this microphone for me personally that just sets me right. It sets me in a right frame of mind. Very accepted, very, you know, non-pretentious, because I say it continuously. This is non-pretentious music made by very non-pretentious artists. Let's keep it going. Here's one of them. Actually, two of them. This is Chano Pozo on the congas and Arsenio Rodriguez on piano. Arsenio Rodriguez is the band leader, and he's El Ciego, the blind man. The song is Yo no engaño a las nenas, which means I don't lie to the ladies. Just like that. Vamos, mi gente. This is Tropico FM. Vamos.

That is Maria. Maria Teresa Vera with the song Ausencia, recorded 1962, which wasn't heard in this country for a few years because they were bringing cassette tapes. Not cassette tapes, they were bringing the actual records that people that were leaving Cuba with them. And there wasn't a lot of these in print yet. It's a unique story because sadly, Maria Teresa Vera, this was recorded in 1962. She passed away in 1965. And I always mention this. She was born in 1895, a career that started in 1911. Maria Teresa Vera. When she sings, cuando ella canta, it seems like it's my mother Adelfa talking to me. That's just what it feels like whenever I hear her voice. Ahead of Maria Teresa Vera was Adalberto Santiago with the song Llévame. And we heard another from Dimensión Latina from 1976 called Sigue Tu Camino. And we started off that jamming set with Chano Pozo on congas and Asenio Rodriguez on piano, recorded about 1948 or 49. The song was Yo no engaño a las nenas. I don't lie to the ladies. So he says. All right. Mi gente, this station is growing. We are looking for sponsorship. Sponsors needed. 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You'll see all the instructions right on there. Come and join us. We got a good thing going. Here's another good thing going. Otro Boricua, puertorriqueño. Classic artist. Again, a lot of these are tragic stories. This is a song called Mapeye by Cheo Feliciano. Cheo Feliciano was killed by a drunk driver a few years back. No, wait. No, I'm not there yet. This is Mongo Santa Maria with Hoy Este Guaguancó on Tropico FM. Vamos.

Yes, Mapelle by Cheo Feliciano. I got a little ahead of myself, and I've cut back on the Cafecito Cubano. I'm only having it once a day, most days. What I want to say, Cheo Feliciano was tragically killed by a drunk driver. It's just tragic, and he was still performing. That's what hurts even more. Anyway, let's keep the music going. This is one I just found. This is Celia Cruz con Willie Colon. I want to say 1975, maybe 76. I had never even heard it before. The song is called Rinquintaya on Tropico FM. Vamos, mi gente!

Ismael Miranda it might be his second release as a solo artist. I mean, he had done solo stuff before, but he always played in with Larry Harlow Orchestra or the Harlow Orchestra or the Harlow Ensemble or the Fania All-Stars, which he was a big part of. Imagine that voice right there being a backup singer, because that's what used to happen with the Fania All-Stars. They'd pick someone who'd sing a certain song and everybody else would be the backup singers. Just incredible, incredible arrangements. Ismael Miranda with the song Cipriano Armenteros. And ahead of that was Rafi Santi with the song Ansia. Mi gente, this is the first time playing on this show. This is, the band is Salsa Recopilación with the song Mi Barrio. Vamos.

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It is 7 o'clock. And that is Benny More y su banda gigante with his absolute masterpiece and classic, Santa Isabel de las Lajas. And ahead of that was Roberto Faz y su conjunto with the song A la Timba. I want to say this. El señor Roberto Faz y el señor Benny More were the two biggest stars, musical stars of Cuba from about 1949 to about 1960. And then 1959 and 60 when everybody started to leave. Celia Cruz didn't leave till 1961 because Celia Cruz wasn't granted a visa to come here. She was actually granted a visa from Mexico. So she spent a year in Mexico before she came here. So she might have left Cuba in 1960. Anyway, before Celia Cruz, before Tito Puente, before all of them, these two gentlemen, Roberto Faz y Benny More, were Cuba's two biggest stars. And they were bigger stars in Cuba than Desiderio Alberto de Acha III, better known as Desi Arnaz or Ricky Ricardo. They were bigger stars than he was. He was a bigger star here with I Love Lucy that started filming in 1954. But in Cuba, and when Cuba, before 1959, they were known all around the world as Cuba's biggest stars. That's why when I play Roberto Faz, I will usually play a song by Benny More right after that. That's what I had to say about those guys. Again, they're my favorites. They're my favorites when I'm playing. This is KFFI 103.1 FM, Tropico FM, broadcasting live from a corazón de Barrio Norte, de Boise, Idaho. Here's a band that I'm playing for the first time. This is Banda Chao Rodriguez with the song A Toda Cuba Le Gusta. Vamos.

I misspoke. This was Banda Gallo Rodriguez, Héctor Rey, y Los Brillantes Cubanos from a 2012 release called Cuba Cafe. First time I've ever even heard of Gallo Rodriguez. That's spelled C-A-I-O Rodriguez. Very cool band. Very cool music. Let's keep it going.

That is Monguito with a 1980 release called Échale Candela. Monguito's real name was Rafael Quian, Q-U-I-N. Not Rafael, Ramón Quian. And he went by Monguito el Único. Very great, great artist. He was lucky. He left Cuba to perform in New York in the 1950s, and he very smartly stayed in New York and then started playing with Tito Puente and everybody, and then became his own, got his own band together in about 1962. He passed away in New York in 2006, born in the province of Matanzas. We don't know exactly what city, but he was born in the province of Matanzas, which is just east of the province of La Habana in Cuba, in 1925. That is Monguito, Ramón Quian, with Échale Candela. Ahead of that was Los Caminantes, playing them for the first time with the song He Perdido Una Perla, I've Lost a Pearl. He's talking about a lot of different things in that song. We started off that quick three-song set with Tres Muchachos y Compañeros, which is hard to find information on these guys, but a great, great tune called Pa Mantener Tradición. Mi gente, we have about 40 minutes left here. I have a bunch of good songs still to play. Remember, Tropico FM, we're looking for sponsors. 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You'll get all the instructions from there. We are growing. We're a big part of this community. It makes me feel part of this community, which sometimes I don't feel part of anything. That's just how it is. All right, let's keep this going. This is Orquesta Cubana con Alberto Ruiz. The song is A la Quimbamba. Dale.

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1: That is Carlos Puebla y sus tradicionales with the song Canto a Camilo. He's referring to Camilo Cienfuegos. Camilo Cienfuegos was killed in 1962. He was sent on a mission by Fidel and never returned. And the reason I stopped it here and to say something was Camilo Cienfuegos' mother lived in the neighborhood where I was born. And my mother tells a story that in 1962, from 1962 to 1963, my mother would not pass by her house every day, but the days that my mother would pass by her house, she would be outside in a rocking chair, just crying over the death of her son, Camilo Cienfuegos, who was loved, absolutely loved and adored by the Cuban people. Anyway, let's keep it going. This is Chico Álvarez with the song Yo Soy La Raza Latina. Vamos.

0: That is a band called Libre. First time playing them here. That from a 2012 release called Libre y Su Song, and it's a tribute album to Manny Oquendo. Yeah. Let's keep it going. We got a few songs left. This is Orquestra Harlow with the song No Hay Amigo. There are no friends. Vamos.
1: Amigo de Quechua.

Yes, that is Celia Cruz, Rey Barreto, y Adalberto Santiago with their version of Nadie Se Salva de la Rumba from a 1983 release. Nobody Gets Saved from the Rumba, mi gente. Ahead of that was Orquestra Harlow with the song, first time playing this song, called No Hay Amigo, There Are No Friends. And that, of course, that might have been the last album with Ismael Miranda as Larry Harlow's lead singer. Great, just great, great history with these non-pretentious artists. It really is. Mi gente, we have come to the end. I thank Tropico FM for hosting Noelito and Azúcar. This show does so much for me. You just don't know. Raquel y Ariela, Papi loves you. We'll be back next week with some more jamming tunes. I'm going to leave you now with one of my favorite bands, Sierra Maestra, with the song Mi Guajiro Song. See you next week, mi gente. Dale.

0: Mucha de la gente dice, bueno,
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Entitled Oxygen. 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

0: we will be here forever. Do you understand? Forever. Forever and ever we will be here forever. Do you understand that? Get what I'm saying? Forever.
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This is Feelings here with you. This is Cats Wearing Party Hats. And this is a show that brings you 2 hours of funk, electronic, you know, things of that sort. So, yeah. Enjoy.

0: 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This is Feelings here with you. We did a, what I would say is a shorter set, but a action-packed set, in my opinion. That was Floating Points with Miriam Adifried, I think is how you would say her last name. Movement 10, Her Gift. From the release of the same name, released in 2026 on Deutsche Grammophon. PJ Harvey with Voyager. From the release Voyager, released in 2026 on Partisan Records. Tara Clerken Trio with Silently, from Silently, released in 2026 on World of Echo. Daphne Oram with Rotolock 2021 Remastered. From Endless Waves, The Dawn of Electronic Noise and Ambient Music, Volume 2, 2021 Remastered, released in 2021 on Dot Dash Noise LLC. We started off with Hex Static with El Verada with Master View, released in 2004 on Ninja Tune.
1: 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Under the soaring arches are the five fascinating areas of the World of Science Pavilion, where you see incredible scientific wonders and roam the galaxies in a realistic recreation of rocket flight.

We are all God's children, no matter what our age. And in life's great workbook, we've each got our own page. And we make the same equation, no matter what our age. For the old teach the young, and the young teach the old. And that's the way the story of

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This is Feelings here with you. And that was an interesting set, wasn't it? That was Joe Meek and the Blue Men with Orbit Around the Moon. With I Hear a New World, an outer space music fantasy. Released in 2015 on Cherry Red Records. Bruce Hack with Little Things from Preservation Tapes. Released in 2018 on Telephone Explosion. Dick Hyman with Mary Mayo. The song Space Reflex, Blues in 5/4 from the album Moon Gas, released in 1963 on UMG Recordings Incorporated. Harry and Kingsley with an unidentified flying object from the In Sound From Way Out, released in 2006 on Vanguard Records. We started our set off with Attilio Minio with Soaring Science from Man in Space with Sounds, released in 1998 on Subliminal Sounds. We're going to go into a different direction with the next one. Next set, that is. We're going to do, let's say, a worldwide mix of sounds. We're going to go in all sorts of directions. And hopefully you enjoy. We'll have some Nonas Pedro, Sandro Buglioni, and Ahmed Malik. So when I say all sorts of directions, I mean really traveling all sorts of different directions around the world. So, but in a way, say that flow-wise, the beats will at least be there, no matter what. So stay tuned for that.

0: 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This is Feelings here with you, and this is Cats Wearing Party Hats. You've been listening for the last hour at least to it, and we got a whole hour left to go. That was Alessandri with Spiag Azur from Open Air Parade, released in 1972 on Surimi Film. Ahmed Malik with La Ville, part 2 from Music Original de Films, Habibi Funk, number 3. Released in 2016 on Habibi Funk Records. Sandro Rubnolini with Chromaton, bonus track from Overground, released in 1970 at Citadelic. Nonas Pedro with Donje Von O Von Non from Legends of Benin, released in 2019 on Analog Africa. In our next set coming up, we got some Claudio Tolino, as well as some Alan Parker, some Basil Kirshen, and so much more. So do not touch that dial, because I'm going to try to throw all sorts of curveballs here, if I have time, at least. So stay tuned for that, and so much more on Tropico FM.
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This is Feelings, and that was Exotic Ghost with Plantasia from Hawaii Esta en Tu Muerte, released in 2025 on Mellow Exotica. Those guys are out of Spain. I believe they just toured last year, so hopefully that means they're coming out with a new album soon. But love anytime that there's brand new Exotica out there, so I'll try to bring it when I find it. Before that, we had some Eden Abes with Tradewind from Eden's Island, released in 1916 on Delphi. Basil Kirchen with Sketch One from Charcoal Sketches, released in 2004 on Trunk Records. Claudio Tolino with Smoke Gets in Your Head from Calamo, Colonna Sonora Original del Film, released in 1976 on Sonar Music Editions. And we start our set off with D. Wolf Music with Alan Parker and William Parrish with Call Me from Hogan the Hawk and Dirty John Crown, released in 1972 on DeWolf Limited. We got some, let's see, Cal Chater coming up. Always love to be able to play him when I have a chance. I really should be playing him more, to be honest, because this stuff's pretty great. There's this album from him that I discovered a while back, and occasionally I find these amazing little gems on it. It's called The Prophet, so I'll be playing something from that, as well as some Lesserman, some Sven Wunder, and, you know, also some Can, if I can. Because, yeah, they're one of those bands I love so much. Don't play enough of them. So stay tuned for that and so much more here on Tropico FM.

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This is Feelings here with you. That was one of my favorite songs of all time. I'd sneak it in just because, I don't know why, but I feel like Dorothy Ashby and Minnie Riperton kind of pair together really well in some beautiful cosmic universe of sound and light and glory. That was Minnie Riperton with Les Fleurs from Welcome to My Garden, released in 1970 on GRT Records. Dorothy Ashby with Lonely Girl from Afro Harping, released in 2003 as a re-release. I think it was originally released, if I want to remember right, around like 67, but that was on Verve. Can with Shikako Maru 10 from the release of the same name, released in 2017 on Mute, artist Intelligent. I believe that was a single, if I recall, that they kind of found or something. Lesaman with Halo Renosto with Playcar. We're here and now, number 2, released in 1974 on Vedette Records. And we started our set off with Calchader with Aquarius from The Prophet, released in 1968 on Verve Label Group. We've got some Sven Lebeck coming up, as well as some Sophie Birch. Stay tuned.

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0: The Idaho Island Festival is more than just an event. It's a journey into the traditions, stories, and spirit of the Pacific. From the islands of Polynesia, this gathering brings together dance, music, food, and art to uplift and showcase the diverse heritage of our peoples. Taking place Saturday, July 25th at Kleiner Park in Meridian. 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

KJJI 97.3 Tropical FM. It is your host, DJ DeBreeze, with another week of the Guava Jam. We are on every Sunday from 4 p.m. to 6 p.m. If this is your first time tuning in, expect to hear a bunch of island music from anywhere from Polynesia to Micronesia to Melanesia. We will be covering it all on this show here. Again, we are on every Sunday from 4 p.m. to 6 p.m. And we got a whole bunch of music lined up for this week's show. We're going to kickstart this off with some Fiji. This one's called Leah. This is KJJI 97.3 Tropical F.

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It is your host, DJ DeBreeze, with another week of the Guava Jam. We just heard some COC with Sene Lose. And before that, we had some Catch a Fire with Seriously. And before that, we had the brand new track from 808 featuring Kuko. The song's called On Time. We got more music lined up after these messages. So stick around. 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
6: 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It is your host, DJ DeBreeze, with the Guava Jam. Just a quick reminder, Island Fest is going to be going down at the Kleiner Park. This is going to be happening on July 25th from 10 a.m. to 9 p.m. If you guys were there last year, you guys know how many people were there. There was a lot of people that showed up. So again, mark your calendars, July 25th from 10 a.m. to 9 p.m. This is going to be at the Kleiner Memorial Park right across of the Meridian Village. There's going to be a lot of entertainment, food vendors, art, dances. This is all in celebration of the Pacific Islanders here in the Church Valley. So make sure you mark that down for on your calendar. It's going down July 25th at the Kleiner Park. Well, back to the music. Here's some John Cruz with a song called Island Style. This is KJJI 97.3 Tropico FM.

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It is your host DJ DeBreeze with the Guava Jam. We just heard some Ikolu there with Drinking Problems. Before that, we had some Iration featuring Ellie Mac with Guava Lane. And we had Kiwini Vitae with Hard Times. And before that was Jama Oli with Summertime. Stick around, we got more music. We've got about 30 minutes left in the show. And stick around. This is KJJI 97.3 Tropical FM.

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You just heard some Brada Walter with Sweet Lady Awaole. That concludes another week of the Guava Jam. We will be back again next week, Sunday, from 4 p.m. to 6 p.m. Thank you guys for tuning in. We're going to leave you off with one more song here. And hope you guys have a great week. We will see you next week, Sunday, from 4 p.m. to 6 p.m. This is the Guava Jam, and I am DJ Debris signing off. See you guys next week.